0: 重庆我感觉真的 top one。
1: Everybody that we talk to is proud.
2: 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In this episode of Let's Meet, join us as we take a closer look at the SEMA Motor 2026 and discover the new story behind Chongqing's motorcycle industry.Hello, everyone, and welcome to Let's Meet, produced by the WCICO. I'm your host, Alex. Chongqing is known as the motorcycle capital of China. Every year, the China International Motorcycle Trade Exhibition brings together motorcycle brands, riders, and industry professionals from around the world. Here, we can see the latest models and technologies while also witnessing the changes taking place in China's motorcycle industry.From Chongqing manufacturing to global markets, Chinese motorcycle brands are exploring new paths for growth. In this special episode of Let's Meet, I'll take you closer to this motorcycle event and explore how Chongqing motorcycle industry is connecting with the world. All right, guys, let the show begin.

0: Welcome to the 24th annual China International Motorcycle Trade Exhibition here in the city of Chongqing, the motorcycle city. I'm Alex from the Western China International Communication Organization. And guess what? Today we focus on this annual industry gala. You got it! The China International Motorcycle Trade Exhibition, held annually here in Chongqing. It serves as the ultimate yearly stage for fans, brands, and leading motorcycles worldwide. Well, guys, this is the first time I've actually been outside here in the parking area and had a one-on-one with people here about their bikes and the Chongqing motorcycle event. So what we're gonna do is we're gonna stop a few people here on the bikes, ask them what they're doing here. Is Chongqing the motorcycle capital of China? And what kind of bike you're driving and what kind of bike you're looking for? Let's go find out, guys. What brings you to the event? Where are you from and what kind of bike you got?
1: 我是重庆人啊，是重庆，肯定自己本地也要来呀，对吧？要支持自己本地的产业嘛。
0: Why did you come to Chongqing? Are you from Chongqing or?
2: No.
0: Where are you from?
2: 浙江。
0: Zhejiang province.

0: Yeah.
1: Okay. What do you think of this motorcycle event?
0: 非常棒，非常棒，非常好，非常好。
1: Okay. And is Chongqing the motorcycle capital of China?
0: 重庆，我感觉真的 top one, top one.
1: Good man.
0: 非常厉害。
1: Are you from Chongqing?
2: Yeah, of course.
1: Of course. What do you think of ZX Moto?
2: Of course. Also. Also. Must be.
1: What do you expect from the event?
3: 特别想看的品牌的话，还是想看一下张悬那个全碳的车。
1: Well, it's very clear what motorcycle leads the show here. Everybody that we talk to is proud. But the Zhongshui motorcycle, it's everywhere. It's infectious. But that's the beauty about it. And that is what it's being, you know, that is why people are proud of their motorcycles this year. Because finally, a local company here, made in Chongqing,is now known worldwide. This year's exhibition covers over 100,000 square meters with hundreds of enterprises presenting thousands of new models. Notable Chinese brands like the local ZX Moto made a stunning appearance with multiple heavy-hitting models showcasing some of the greatest motorcycles in the world. Well, guys, behind these walls here are thousands of motorcycles trying to catch your attention.And outside here is a massive motorcycle event. We're going to see it, but we're going to get on the ground and really find out what are people doing here. All right, guys, let the show begin.

0: This year's China International Motorcycle Trade Exhibition, Chongqing brand ZX Moto unveiled five new models, including the 600V Cruiser, A20X Adventure Bike, and upgraded the 500F, A20RR RC, and the A20RR RS. Earlier this year, ZX Moto won both World SSP races at the WSBK Portugal Round. The racing success has helped the brand bring more track experience to its production motorcycles as it continues to explore global markets.
1: At the end of 2025, we set a target of 50,000 units, with 50,000 as our baseline and 60,000 as our stretch goal. But that target had already been fully achieved by August this year. 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Beyond sales, what it has given our team is confidence. It has even given China's motorcycle industry greater confidence.
0: So, what surprises do these new models bring to riders at SEMA Motor 2026? 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
2: Well, last time we met, Jimmy, we were in Guangzhou.
3: Yes, in the
2: This is the start of the explosion of what happened to the company.
3: Yes.
2: What's new? Tell me. Let's go for a walk.
3: Right now, in the past, last year, we only had two models.
2: You only had two models last year, yeah?
3: Yes. And right now, as you can see, we have more than 10 models.
2: Okay, show me the new ones, Jimmy. Come on.
3: Okay, this is the first model. Let's go.
2: This one here?
3: Yes.
2: Can I get on
3: this? Yes.
2: No?
3: Okay. This is one enduro model, okay? It can be used for the on-road. It's street legal.
2: Street legal and also into the mountains, right?
3: Yes, yes.
2: Okay, cool. Just sold in China or are we exporting this yet?
3: No, it will be available in next year.
2: Next year. International.
3: In December this year.
2: December, this year, okay.
3: And this model?
2: This model here.
3: Will be available in December.
2: December, great. Okay, let's
3: continue. It's a motocross model.
2: What a beautiful bike.
3: It can only be used for the track.
2: Got it. Okay. Understood. All right, sir. Let's keep moving.
3: And this is another enduro model.
2: Right, okay.
3: Two-stroke. 300cc, yes.
2: 300cc, another nice bike.
3: Okay.
2: Wow, okay. How are sales, Jimmy? Are they good?
3: yes, we have sold the similar quantity as last year.
2: Oh, that's great news.
3: In July, actually, yeah.
2: Half a year, you already beat the year before that. Good things ahead, Jimmy.
3: Yes.
2: Good things ahead. Let's see if we win some medals, huh?
3: Yeah, sure.
2: Are you guaranteeing?
3: I think in the first year, no, but in the next year, yes.
2: Awesome. Yes. Okay, keep going. Let's

0: Keep going, Jimmy. Thank you. Thank you. This is great.
1: 先生,
0: we're following Jimmy here. Jimmy, what's your position in the company here?
1: I'm the sales manager taking charge of Latin American markets.
0: Latin American market. You're not just a sales manager. You're one of the busiest sales managers here in the city of Chongqing, right?
1: Yeah.
0: Okay. What do we got here now? This is like a scooter?
1: Scooter. Yeah. It's an ADV style scooter.
0: Okay. ATV style.
1: ADV. Adventure scooter.
0: Adventure style scooter. Yes. Okay, that's interesting. Let's go have a look at that. How much would something like this cost? It looks very luxurious.
1: I think it's only around $2,000. Yes.
0: That is beautiful though, isn't it? Wow, and is it $250?
1: Yes.
0: That's fast for a scooter, huh?
1: No, we have larger displacements later.
0: But that should be on the city of Bangkok, Thailand, that bike.
1: Yes.
0: All right, let's keep going. What else you got, Jimmy?
1: This is a 350 scrambler.
0: 350 scrambler, okay.
1: Mm-hmm.
0: Beautiful bicycle.
1: These two models will be available next year, in March or in May.
0: Yeah. How are you guys keeping up with the demand?
1: Yes, because right now we are really famous and we have received a lot of investment. So we can develop more and more models in the future.
0: So this is as close as we get to that one, right?
1: Yes. And it's a naked bike and more people can use this type of motorcycle.
0: Right. Fantastic. Okay. Wow, this is a nice bike.
1: Cruiser, okay?
0: I've never seen this before. Is this new again?
1: Yes,
0: another new model.
1: It was launched just three days ago. Yes.
0: 3 days ago.
1: Yes.
0: Can I sit on it, please?
1: Yes, please.
0: Okay. All right. 3 days ago, this bike launched. Okay, Jimmy, tell me about this bike. I'm sold. How does that feel comfortable, huh?
1: Yes, because we have a very professional design and the lightweight and more smaller. Okay, so when you sit on the motorcycle, it will be very comfortable.
0: It feels like it's built for me.
1: Yeah, sure.
0: You're going to sell me one, aren't you?
1: Uh-huh. You can buy it directly.
0: I love it. Fantastic. Okay. So what markets are we seeing around the world? Of course, ZX Moto here is so famous in Chongqing. We're so proud of it. But where else is it? Is it expanding a lot in South America now? Is it expanding in Europe? Where is the interest coming from?
1: Most of the European markets, we have the exclusive agreements.
0: Okay.
1: Yes. And we are expanding the business to the other continents, like Asian markets, African markets, and Latin American markets.
0: Okay? Fantastic.
1: Yes. Sure. We will go to every country in the future.
0: Now, the last question I'm going to ask you.
1: Yeah.
0: If there's any more bikes, show me. But who else do you feel is starting to compete against ZX Moto? Anybody? Is there anybody?
1: Sure. Honda, CF Moto, Vogue. Okay.
0: So they're watching
1: and
0: you guys.
1: Kawasaki for the sport bike. Yes.
0: Well, it's great to be here, and it's wonderful to meet you in our city here of Chongqing, the motorcycle city of China. Jimmy,
1: nice to meet you again. Yes.
0: Okay. Anything else you want to show me before we go, or we're good?
1: I think it's okay.
0: All right, Jimmy. Thanks from Jimmy here.
1: Thank you.
0: All right, guys. Let's continue. Thank you, sir.
1: Bye-bye.
0: Good to see you. And you can see behind me, just on the wall here, manufacturers of this huge industry worldwide. It's all about going global. And this is the important about the Belt and Road and, of course, the international land-sea trade corridor that gets these bikes to Europe in a flash. It's been interesting to talk to the people outside and also inside this event. Yes, ZX Moto has, I would say, taken the imagination of everybody. It's successful. It's Chongqing. Yes, it's to be proud of. But there are other brands here. You know, like Longshan, Zhongshan, Lifan, Shinere. These are all brands. Yingjiang, Bashan, and Jianxi. And of course, ZX Moto. It's not just about ZX Moto, it's about the research and development. It's the achievements that this sector and this industry continue to move forward here in China. And of course, our city here in Chongqing. It's a thing to be proud of. We now have the attention of the world, not just the Euro bikes, but also the Japanese are watching what's going on here in this fantastic city. Well, that's it for me here. I see you guys next year, same time, same place.

At SEMA Motor 2026, we saw more than new motorcycle models. We also saw a new direction for China's motorcycle industry as it explores global markets. And this is the story of Chongqing motorcycles today. That's all for this special episode of Let's Meet. Let's Meet, showcasing new Chongqing to the world. I'm your host, Alex. Thanks for watching, and bye for now.

0: 重庆，我感觉真的 top one top one。
1: Everybody that we talk to is proud.
2: Why does an international motorcycle event bring together riders and brands from around the world in Chongqing? 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In this episode of Let's Meet, join us as we take a closer look at the SEMA Motor 2026 and discover the new story behind Chongqing's motorcycle industry.Hello, everyone, and welcome to Let's Meet, produced by the WCICO. I'm your host, Alex. Chongqing is known as the motorcycle capital of China. Every year, the China International Motorcycle Trade Exhibition brings together motorcycle brands, riders, and industry professionals from around the world. Here, we can see the latest models and technologies while also witnessing the changes taking place in China's motorcycle industry.From Chongqing manufacturing to global markets, Chinese motorcycle brands are exploring new paths for growth. In this special episode of Let's Meet, I'll take you closer to this motorcycle event and explore how Chongqing motorcycle industry is connecting with the world. All right, guys, let the show begin.

0: Welcome to the 24th annual China International Motorcycle Trade Exhibition here in the city of Chongqing, the Motorcycle City. I'm Alex from the Western China International Communication Organization. And guess what? Today we focus on this annual industry gala. You got it! The China International Motorcycle Trade Exhibition, held annually here in Chongqing. It serves as the ultimate yearly stage for fans, brands, and leading motorcycles worldwide. Well, guys, this is the first time I've actually been outside here in the parking area and had a one-on-one with people here about their bikes and the Chongqing motorcycle event. So what we're gonna do is we're gonna stop a few people here on the bikes, ask them what they're doing here. Is Chongqing the motorcycle capital of China? And what kind of bike you're driving and what kind of bike you're looking for? Let's go find out, guys. What brings you to the event? Where are you from and what kind of bike you got?
1: 我是重庆人啊，是重庆，肯定自己本地也要来呀，对吧？要支持自己本地的产业嘛。
0: Why did you come to Chongqing? Are you from Chongqing or?
2: No.
0: Where are you from?
2: 浙江。
0: Zhejiang province.
2: Yeah.
0: Okay. What do you think of this motorcycle event?
2: 非常棒，非常棒，非常好，非常好。
0: Okay. And is Chongqing the motor?

0: Cycle capital of China.
1: 重庆，我感觉真的 top one.
0: Good man.
1: 非常厉害。
0: Are you from Chongqing?
2: Yeah, of course.
0: Of course. What do you think of ZX Moto?
2: Of course. Also, must be.
0: What do you expect from the event?
3: 特别想看的品牌的话，还是想看一下张悬那个全碳的车。
0: Well, it's very clear what motorcycle leads the show here. Everybody that we talk to is proud. But the Zhongshui motorcycle, it's everywhere. It's infectious. But that's the beauty about it. And that is what it's being, you know, that is why people are proud of their motorcycles this year. Because finally, a local company here, made in Chongqing,is now known worldwide. This year's exhibition covers over 100,000 square meters with hundreds of enterprises presenting thousands of new models. Notable Chinese brands like the local ZX Moto made a stunning appearance with multiple heavy-hitting models showcasing some of the greatest motorcycles in the world. Well, guys, behind these walls here are thousands of motorcycles trying to catch your attention.And outside here is a massive motorcycle event. We're going to see it, but we're going to get on the ground and really find out what are people doing here. All right, guys, let the show begin.

0: This year's China International Motorcycle Trade Exhibition, Chongqing brand ZX Moto unveiled five new models, including the 600V Cruiser, A20X Adventure Bike, and upgraded the 500F, 820RR RC, and the 820RR RS. Earlier this year, ZX Moto won both World SSP races at the WSBK Portugal Round. The racing success has helped the brand bring more track experience to its production motorcycles as it continues to explore global markets.
1: At the end of 2025, we set a target of 50,000 units, with 50,000 as our baseline and 60,000 as our stretch goal. 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Beyond sales, what it has given our team is confidence. 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
0: So, what surprises do these new models bring to riders at SEMA Motor 2026? 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
2: Well, last time we met, Jimmy, we were in Guangzhou.
3: Yes, in the
2: country. This is the start of the explosion of what happened to the company.
3: Yes.
2: What's new? Tell me. Let's go for a walk.
3: Right now, in the past, last year, we only had two models.
2: You only had two models last year, yeah?
3: Yes. And right now, as you can see, we have more than 10 models.
2: Okay, show me the new ones, Jimmy. Come on.
3: Okay, this is the first model. Let's go.
2: This one here?
3: Yes.
2: Can I get on?
3: This. Yes.
2: No? Okay.
3: This is one enduro model, okay? It can be used for the on-road. It's street legal.
2: Street legal and also into the mountains, right?
3: Yes, yes.
2: Okay, cool. Just sold in China or are we exporting this yet?
3: No, it's been available in next year.
2: Next year.
3: Next year.
2: International.
3: In December this year.
2: December, maybe, yes. This year, okay.
3: And this model?
2: This model here?
3: Will be available in December.
2: December, great. Okay, let's
3: continue. It's a Moto Plus model.
2: What a beautiful bike.
3: It can only be used for the track.
2: Got it. Understood. All right, sir. Let's keep moving.
3: And this is another enduro model.
2: Right, okay.
3: Two-stroke. 300cc, yes.
2: 300cc, another nice bike.
3: Okay.
2: Wow, okay. How are sales, Jimmy? Are they good?
3: yes, we have sold the similar quantity as last year.
2: Oh, that's great news.
3: In July, actually, yeah.
2: Half a year, you already beat the year before
3: that.
2: Oh, good things ahead,
3: sales,
2: Jimmy.
3: Yes.
2: Good things ahead. You see, we win some medals, huh?
3: Yeah, sure.
2: Are you guaranteeing?
3: I think in the first year, no, but in the next year. Yes.
2: Awesome. Yes. Okay, keep going. Let's keep going, Jimmy. Thank you. Thank you. This is great. We're following Jimmy here. Jimmy, what's your position in the company here?
3: I'm the sales manager.

0: in charge of Latin American markets.
1: Latin American market. You're not just a sales manager. You're one of the busiest sales managers here in the city of Chongqing, right?
0: Yeah.
1: Okay. What do we got here now? This is like a scooter?
0: Scooter. Yeah. It's an ATV style scooter.
1: Okay. ATV style?
0: ADV. Adventure
1: style scooter. Yes. Okay. That's interesting. Let's go have a look at that. How much would something like this cost? It looks very luxurious.
0: I think it's only around $2,000. Yes.
1: That is beautiful though, isn't it? Wow. And is it 250?
0: Yes.
1: Oh, that's fast for a scooter, huh?
0: Now we have larger displacements later.
1: But that should be on the city of Bangkok, Thailand, that bike.
0: Yes.
1: All right, let's keep going. What else you got? Give me.
0: This is a 350 scrambler.
1: 350 scrambler, okay.
0: Mm-hmm.
1: Beautiful bicycle.
0: These two models will be available next year, in March or in May.
1: Yeah. How are you guys keeping up with the demand?
0: Yes, because right now we are very famous and we have received a lot of investment, so we can develop more and more models in the future.
1: So this is as close as we get to that one, right?
0: Yes, and it's a naked bike, and more people can use this type of motorcycle.
1: Right, fantastic. Okay, wow, this is a nice bike.
0: Cruiser, okay.
1: I've never seen this before. Is this new again?
0: Yes,
1: another new model.
0: It was launched just three days ago. Yes.
1: 3 days ago.
0: Yes.
1: Can I sit on it, please?
0: Yes. Please.
1: Okay. All right. 3 days ago, this bike launched. Okay, Jimmy, tell me about this bike. I'm sold. Wow, does that feel comfortable, huh?
0: Yes, because we have a really professional design and the lightweight and most power. Okay, so when you sit on the motorcycle, it will be very comfortable.
1: It feels like it's built for me.
0: Yeah, sure.
1: You're going to sell me one, aren't you?
0: Uh-huh. You can buy it directly.
1: I love it. Fantastic. Okay. So what markets are we seeing around the world? Of course, ZX Moto here is so famous in Chongqing. We're so proud of it. But where else is it? Is it expanding a lot in South America now? Is it expanding in Europe? Where is the interest coming from?
0: Most of the European markets, we have the exclusive agreements.
1: Okay.
0: Yes. And we are expanding the business to the other continents, like Asian markets, African markets, and Latin American markets.
1: Okay? Fantastic.
0: Yes. Sure. We will go to every country in the future.
1: Now, the last question I'm going to ask you.
0: Yeah.
1: If there's any more bikes, show me. But who else do you feel is starting to compete against ZX Moto? Anybody? Is there anybody?
0: Sure. Honda, CF Moto, Vogue. Okay.
1: So they're watching you guys.
0: Kawasaki for the sport bike. Yes.
1: Well, it's great to be here, and it's wonderful to meet you in our city here of Chongqing, the motorcycle city of China. Jimmy,
0: nice to meet you again. Yes.
1: Okay. Anything else you want to show me before we go, or we're good?
0: I think it's okay.
1: All right, Jimmy. Thanks from Jimmy here.
0: Thank you.
1: All right, guys. Let's continue. Thank you, sir.
0: Bye-bye.
1: Good to see you. And you can see behind me, just on the wall here, manufacturers of this huge industry worldwide. It's all about going global. And this is the important about the Belt and Road and, of course, the international land-sea trade corridor that gets these bikes to Europe in a flash. It's been interesting to talk to the people outside and also inside this event. Yes, ZX Moto has, I would say, taken the imagination of everybody. It's successful. It's Chongqing. Yes, it's to be proud of. But there are other brands here. You know, like Longshan, Zhongshan, Lifan, Shinere. These are all brands. Yingjiang, Bashan, and Jianxi. And of course, ZX Moto. It's not just about ZX Moto, it's about the research and development. It's the achievements that this sector and this industry continue to move forward here in China. And of course, our city here in Chongqing. It's a thing to be proud of. We now have the attention of the world, not just the Euro bikes, but also the Japanese are watching what's going on here in this fantastic city. Well, that's it for me here. I see you guys next year, same time, same place.

models, we also saw a new direction for China's motorcycle industry as it explores global markets. And this is the story of Chongqing motorcycles today. That's all for this special episode of Let's Meet. Let's Meet, showcasing new Chongqing to the world. I'm your host, Alex. Thanks for watching, and bye for now.